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Can't Help Falling in Love with You. 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I got you with that for sure. Again, you're still tuning in to your number one favorite Ka-5 sa Soundtrip. This is still 100.7 FM Artakloban. Philippines at the time, 18 minutes past 2 in the afternoon. And again, kasama niyo ako. Paulit-ulit. Hey, no. Anyway, ganun yung talaga pag marami kang pinagdadaanan. So I guess oras na para basahin ni Papi Abikado ang ating unsent story letter of the day. Unsent story of the day. Yeah, pwede namang letter. But anyway, tara no, parang mag-rehearsal lang si Papi Abigail. 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One thing I realized last night, is I nasa event ako, then apparently a family member called me, and then nag-rush ako sa hospital because ayun, like, someone just, you know, na maalam sa mundong ito. And it was really sad. And dun ko na-realize na parang when the body of a family member nung inaano na siya ng funeral homes, dun ko na-realize na, ala, no? 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We always chase to be the best. We always chase to do better. We always chase for excellence, diba? 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That's your purpose. And I guess one thing that I realized there is that you have to live life. We have to live. Kasi ako personally, a part of me died months ago when I was brokenhearted. And I'm up until now, diba? But last night was an eye-opener for me that we have to live. We have to feel like we are living. That regardless of how hard it is to feel alive, we have to do our best to feel alive. Pa kahit ano man yan, kahit konti lang yan, yung mga pa coffee shop ko, like, that is the moment that only I get to feel like I'm alive. Kasi dun ako masaya. So maybe to all our listeners right now, diba, na you are bombarded with a lot of problems. You are bombarded with a lot of things that's going on to your mind. Diba? We always have to see something in it. We have to see something that's beautiful in it. Diba? And maybe, just maybe, we don't forget to live. While we are surviving, we have to live. Diba? Kasi it's a survival mode sometimes sa sobrang hirap ng buhay. But I hope and pray na hindi lang dapat tayo surviving. We always have to find a simple reason to live. Because life is short. Because when the alarm clock starts to ring, it's too late. It's too late. So maybe, ngayon, na hindi pa tumutunog yung alarm clock, maybe this is the moment that we should start living. That we should start finding simple ways just for us to realize that we live. Amen? 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
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It's not the whole us. It's not the whole person na nawala sa atin. Diba? It's just part of us. Part of us died. But again, it is just part of you. So there's always a lot of reason to be happy and live. Amen. 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
1: 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Ang lupit.

You died, Jesus, but the source of life flowed out for souls, and the ocean of mercy opened up for the whole world. O fountain of life, immeasurable divine mercy, cover the whole world and empty yourself out upon us. O blood and water which flowed out from the heart of Jesus as a fountain of mercy for us, I trust in you. Holy God, Holy Mighty One, Holy Immortal One, have mercy on us and the whole world. Holy God, Holy Mighty One, Holy Immortal One, have mercy on us and the whole world. Holy God, Holy Mighty One, Holy Immortal One, have mercy on us and the whole world. Jesus, King of Mercy, we trust in you.

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I threw the day old tea from the cup.

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FMR Tacloban City, FMR Urmok, FMR Katbalogan, FMR Katarman, FMR Burungan, FMR Maasin City, FMR Catanduanes, FMR Bacolod City, FMR Iloilo, FMR Camiguin, FMR Surigao City, FMR Butuan City, FMR Z Radio Davao de Oro, FMR Tagum City, FMR Digo City, FMR Malaybalay Bukidnon, FMR Zamboanga Sibugay, FMR Friends Radio Iligan, FMR Babe Radio Ipolog, FMR Pagatian City, FMR General Santos City, FMR Tugiaraw Cagayan, FMR Baguio City Benguet, FMR Sariaya Quezon, FMR Nabua Camarines Sur, FMR Partido Camarines Sur, FMR Ligao Albay, FMR Legazpi City Albay, and FMR Sorsogon. These FMR radio stations are maintained by its technical personnel, duly licensed by the National Telecommunications Commission and Professional Regulatory Commission. Engineer John Arquiles Dena with ECE number 41724. 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Engineer Harold Daniel Bakiran with license number 0066990. Engineer Neil Andrew Laksamana with PECE license number 0000866. Engineer Joyner Pagulayan with ECE license number 41723.

national. 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May napanawagan niya na madaling panahon pinapag maupingani kay panawagan nira pinapag leave of absence lanay diri kay pinaparesign. Hino mga kasangkayan, ikaw inin na Agriculture Secretary Francisco P. Chu Laurel Jr. May tungod din ano? May tungod hindi likadisa. Kaya ano nga may tungod hindi likadisa? 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Iba ini mga kasangkayan, han 700 million na gimpapakandakan ni Agriculture Committee Chair ni Senator Kiko Pangilinan. Out of a sense of delicadeza, Secretary Francisco P. Chu Laurel Jr. should take leave of absence as Department of Agriculture Secretary, sharing ito na FFF or Federation of Free Farmers. Naapil hira ng itong Bureau of Custom with regards to their investigation, han seizure kakumpiskarin 312,000 bags of Vietnam rice from Planters Product Incorporated PPI, nga kundin ikaw Laurel, 79% of the stock as chairman, ha? May conflict of interest ini. At least dirihasi tira panawagan. Kaya, you know, kung amoy ni tinuod ini mga kasangkayan, may conflict of interest ini din hi. 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So amoy ni, dapat ini, you know, mga kasangkayan, mainit, may istoryahan ni dahakuan. Itong impeachment tapag kaya na, timely ni, with regards ito nga, may mga personal interest, di ba? 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So ini in violation may tungod han conflict of interest kun baga pananglitan. As day secretary and foundation chairman Laurel exercise majority voting rights over the selection of PPI's board of directors and its annual stakeholder meeting. Sharing ito na FFF National Manager Raul Montemayor. So, prior hini, sharing ko pa hiyo, kayo no, ini mga kasangkayan nga PPI shipment nga kundi in amo ito gingkargahan nga na-apprehend ito na Bureau of Custom, pinagyan na BPI or Bureau of Plant Industry, nga ko din ipaparevoke itong sanitary phytosanitary import clearance. Nga ko din dito na wow, 15,600 metric tons rice cargo is now detained at the port of Davao after vessel attempted to flee. May plano pa pag iskapar hini mga kasangkayan. Igin pa nang late ang panira ni mga kasangkayan. This will assure our farmers and the general public for an impartial, complete and speedy investigation. So that's why pinapalibla ni nira ikaw niyan na Secretary Chu. Kay igin sight nira didi, hadilik ani sang aspito kun dira ko nagsasayo tir again site di dinasen the organization cited the case of general manager Nicolas Torre of the Metropolitan Manila Development Authority who took a leave of absence after his vehicles unauthorized used at the Edsa busway spark controversy. 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Traffic rules and regulation, haidsa as MMDA chair. 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So aniya, para hindi likadisa, nagliba na hiya, baga iginsight para-parehin ni mga kasangkayan. Now,

The angel of the Lord declared to Mary, and she conceived of the Holy Spirit. Hail Mary, full of grace, the Lord is with thee. Blessed art thou among women, and blessed is the fruit of thy womb, Jesus. Holy Mary, Mother of God, pray for us sinners, now and at the hour of our death. Amen. Behold the handmaid of the Lord. Be it done unto me according to thy word. Hail Mary, full of grace, the Lord is with thee. Blessed art thou among women, and blessed is the fruit of thy womb, Jesus. Holy Mary, Mother of God, pray for us sinners, now and at the hour of our death. Amen. And the Word was made flesh, and dwelt among us. Hail Mary, full of grace, the Lord is with thee. Blessed art thou among women, and blessed is the fruit of thy womb, Jesus. Holy Mary, Mother of God, pray for us sinners, now and at the hour of our death. Amen. Pray for us, O Holy Mother of God, that we may be made worthy of the promises of Christ. Let us pray. Pour forth, we beseech thee, O Lord, thy grace into our hearts, that we to whom the incarnation of Christ, thy Son, was made known by the message of an angel, may by his passion and cross be brought to the glory of his resurrection, through the same Christ, our Lord. Amen.

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